0: It's Loudwire Nights. 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All you got to do, open up the app, get entered to win, put in tonight's code word for an even better shot at winning. Tonight's code word, 9. N-I-N-E, 9. Put that in the app. Start praying to the rock gods. And good luck. 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

0: Album Reflections. My name is Chuck. I'm going to take a quick break. When I get back, I've got the latest from Dogstar. 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
3: Not only does this year mark the release of a new album from Dogstar, the band featuring Keanu Reeves on bass, and he's been part of the band since the 90s, but it also marks the 30th anniversary of the release of their debut studio album. So it's a pretty big year for Keanu. It's a big year for Dogstar, man. And we're here celebrating them every step of the way. This is the latest from Dogstar's new album. The album is called All In Now. It's coming out on May 29th. This is the title track. Loudwire Nights.

From the Devil's Lettuce Studios. Devil's Lettuce, Senvely Good Greens, and West Seneca. 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
1: 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That is The Pretty Reckless and For I Am Death off of their new album, Dear God, coming out in June. 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Coming up after this break, I've got the latest from Poppy. 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
3: Kelly here sounds older than she actually is.
4: 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And then as I was like prepping food for supper club, I was like, my elbow, dude. Like, what hurts?
3: We're like 6 months away from Kelly saying, I think it's going to storm. You know, my elbow gets all acty-uppy.
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5: Yeah, I think an indication that you are a senior citizen is that you just said the sentence, I took a tumble preparing for supper club.
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1: If I wasn't so lazy, I'd punch you in the stomach.
0: 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Sinfully good greens.

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Be a VIRP. 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

0: hurt so bad. So I tumbled on Saturday, went to yoga class on Sunday. And then as I was like prepping food for supper club, I was like, my elbow, dude, like hurt.
1: We're like 6 months away from Kelly saying, I think it's going to storm. You know, my elbow gets all acty-uppy.
0: Yeah. It's waking me up in my sleep too. I'm like, oop.
2: Yeah, I think an indication that you are a senior citizen is that you just said the sentence, I took a tumble preparing for supper club.
3: Yeah.
0: After supper club with my hot tea in hand.
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5: A cool start for this Thursday morning drive under a cloudy sky all across the area. But the good news is we do have dry road conditions to get going. The ride to work and school should be a typical one, at least as far as travel conditions go. Right now, we have the usual early morning traffic volume. It's light for now. Busy conditions expected later. Main roadways around town running without delay. No incidents being reported. We're off to a good start. I'm Mike McQueen with your Buffalo area traffic.
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1: Time to play Dumber Than the Show trivia. You've been waiting for your chance. And if your name is Dave from Northeast Pennsylvania, today is your day. Hi, Dave. Hey, bud.
2: How are you?
1: How's it going, guys? Very good. How are you?
2: Good.
1: It says, for fun, football, golf, and fishing, who's your team?
2: The Eagles.
1: I thought so. Are they back on track for a Super Bowl run this year? Have you been following the offseason?
2: Well, let's see what happens with these new picks.
1: Are they going to trade?
2: Optimistic. We'll see.
1: They going to trade A.J. Brown?
2: Yeah, I think he's gone June 1st. I think he'll be in New England.
1: I think you're right. What about your quarterback? Do you like him?
2: I like Hurts. He's a winner. He doesn't have to put up them big numbers just as long as you win.
1: A lot of smoke that he's the problem. We'll see. A lot of people say that until they get a new quarterback, and then they go, oh, nope, he wasn't the problem. Everything else.
2: Right.
1: All right, Dave, you don't have to make a choice today because Maitland's the only show member who is eligible to play. Kelly's asking the questions. You and Mate will have the same five questions. Each of you get 90 seconds of the most, but low time is the deciding factor if there's a tie. You can each pass on questions the first time, and Kelly will come back to all the questions you pass on one time. Mate's in the hallway, won't hear the questions, the answers. Dave, what question?

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2: We continue to watch close to full speed conditions on Buffalo's main roadways this morning. If anything, it looks like traffic volume may be running a little bit on the light side. Right now, usual busy spots like the Thruway East through West Seneca and Cheektowaga, 290 East through Amherst up toward Main Street. Both are still close to full speed. Thruway Authority did report a minor accident on the Thruway westbound before the Hamburg exit. Be aware. I'm Mike McQueen with your Buffalo area traffic.
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0: thighs, and they were wearing jeans.
1: That is suspicious.
0: Yeah.
2: Was there indication of a brain worm by any chance?
0: Oh, I didn't even think of that, but yeah, they probably went right in the hot tub after that.
3: And they were definitely jeans. They weren't like the jegging type.
0: They were jeans.
3: Okay, so it wasn't like leggings that looked like jeans.
0: They were like baggy.
1: What'll look cool while you work out? Try yeah, they our weren't, new they weren't, denim workout.
0: They weren't Tebow pants.
1: Yeah. They maybe, like denim,
3: maybe
1: so
3: he was heading to the
1: fresh.
3: Boardroom.
0: Maybe.
3: He was going from the gym to the boardroom.
2: That happens for a lot of men. No time.
0: So those are my three. People running in jeans.
3: Okay.
0: Probably stole something or are going to kill someone. People who don't say hi to children when the children say hi are first, probably stealing something or killing someone. And people who say, we don't have TV, we don't even watch TV. I just don't care for you.
1: Mm-hmm.
0: It's my list. Maitland, do you have three?
4: I do.
0: Hot Wings?
2: Yeah.
0: Tommy? He shakes his head yes on a audio medium. That's perfect.
5: Mm-hmm. It takes so much longer to turn this mic on than just nod at you.
0: I know it. It took so much more time just now.
2: How many years
0: passed between that first part and the second?
5: Like, I have gray hairs now.
0: I know it, right? We're all Hot Wings now. On the way. More It's My List. Next, it is the Free Beer and Hot Wings Show.
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7: Cloudy skies and a steady pace so far on most main roadways. We are starting to fill in some traffic volume now on the 290 East. About a mile before Main Street and the thruway ramps, figure maybe an extra minute or so there. And getting a little bit busy on the thruway east between Walden and the 33 ramp. Still not enough yet to cause any serious delays and no serious incidents showing up this morning. It's been a routine drive so far. I'm Mike McQueen with your Buffalo area traffic.
8: Waking up

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0: As we head to the 8 o'clock hour, we are watching a big delay in Amherst now on the 290 East. We've got a minor accident just past the Blue Water Tower getting onto the thruway westbound. It's sitting on the right shoulder, two vehicles involved. That plus a disabled vehicle still sitting on the right shoulder just beyond Sheridan Drive. That's creating a big backup in Amherst on the 290 East, stretching back before Millersport Highway. Be aware. Elsewhere, just minor delays this morning. I'm Mike McQueen with your Buffalo area traffic.
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0: at the end of her life. She'd been on an oxygen machine for 10 years. Meemaw ruled with an iron fist, and us grandkids were terrified of her. The cousin that took the ass whooping was the one who gave me the idea. To this day, the cousin's still mad at me, and once every few years when the family gets together, we get into it, and it's been 30 years.
1: I mean,
2: you're
1: it really
2: still
1: was
2: fighting
1: that,
2: over it?
1: Ultimately, it was that guy's fault.
0: Yeah, it was his idea.
1: Yeah, he planted the seed.
0: Text, why did Maitland say slurp up some toes? Please don't let her say that again. We don't have a system where we let Maitland speak, for the record.
1: Yeah, there's not like a pre-scripted thing, so.
0: Dave, whoa.
1: Oh, wow. I remember when my voice changed, too.
3: It's time.
0: Oh, I bet I get pubes today.
3: Yes.
1: Yeah.
0: We're going to be on that plane and you're going to hear, boink.
1: Yeah.
0: You're going to go, oh, his pubes came in.
1: Yeah.
0: All right. Day 59. You can't win. You can't win. 1-800-947-3979. Caller 10 gets to play. 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
0: 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K-I-N-G-D-O-M. 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
2: Red Hot Chili Peppers and Can't Stop on this Thursday morning, where there's a viral story going around about a teenager who can't stop eating car ranch. Have you heard about this? Basically just leftover ranch packets from fast food places that have been rolling around in her car for months. And yeah, she still eats them. The story opened up a whole conversation about the weird stuff people eat once they hit that special level of laziness, you know, or leaving the house feels impossible. Everyone's got that moment where they stare in the fridge like it's a barren wasteland, even though there's technically food in there, still nothing to eat. That's when you start making the struggle meals, I call them. Suddenly peanut butter on a tortilla becomes very creative. You're eating shredded cheese straight from the bag over the sink like a raccoon. My dog loves it. Cheese tax, man, I'm telling you. And then we've all done the thing where you know somebody's probably, you know, either drank out of the jug or maybe whatever you got is expired. You sniff it first like a scientist trying to unlock a mystery. Today's question, though, what's something you've eaten because you were too lazy to grocery shop? Like, do you have car ranch? Do you keep car ranch? I feel like it gets too hot in my car to have car ranch. It just seems like I'm praying for death if I was eating car ranch. But let me know via the app if you got something gross that you like to snack on. Days of the Noob coming up. I got 3 days Grace new song on the way, plus more details on how you can win $500. Don't go anywhere.
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1: Yeah, the only thing we have to fear is higher gas prices. 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

0: This summer, be a VIRP. That's a very important rockin' person. We want you to be at Upheaval Fest with Poppy. 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
1: It's Corn Got the Life on this Thursday morning. Where social media debating a moral dilemma involves pressing a red button or a blue button. 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Thank God. Here's Chevelle.

Studios, Devil's Lettuce, Sinfully Good Greens, and Wes Seneca. 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
1: You know, I've been trying to contain my excitement for 24 hours now, but pretty stoked about this. Weird Al Yankovic is officially heading to Broadway, which somehow feels both ridiculous and completely perfect at the same time. I got another exciting episode of Dig This coming up. I'll explain exactly what's going on with Weird Al taking Broadway. This should be delightful. Details on the way. Dig This coming up in about 7 minutes. Right now, let's keep it rolling with Billy Idol. It's a beautiful day for a white wedding, isn't it?

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1: Can't drink, can't draw, can't drown them away. 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
1: It's the Funeral Portrait with Dark Thoughts on this Thursday morning, as it is time now for another exciting episode of Dig This, where I got something I know you can dig. I know I dig this. I'm pretty stoked about this. Weird Al Yankovic is getting his own Broadway-style stage musical, and it's called Dare to Be Stupid, the Weird Al Musical. And honestly, I'm shocked it didn't happen like 20 years ago. And apparently it's going to feature songs from all across his career and all completely original little story attached to the musical. And if you think about it, Weird Al's music already sounds like a musical theater for people who grew up eating gas station burritos and and watching MTV after midnight. That's how I roll. I mean, the guy somehow built an entire legendary career by taking already famous songs and just turning them into, you know, songs about tacos and Amish people and weird food habits. And somehow it works every single time. And Weird Al just keeps cranking out bangers. Weird Al fans are some of the most loyal people on earth, too, so it should sell a couple tickets, I think. I mean, I'm willing to go see Weird Al Yankovic, the musical, on Broadway. So there you have it. Let's dig this. Got more details coming up on how you can win that. Upheaval, fly away. Don't go anywhere.
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1: Oh, I'll give you something to shout about. How about a flyaway to the Upheaval Festival? 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You got another chance of winning that flyaway coming up at 2 o'clock. Plus, a couple different opportunities to get your name in the hat and win that flyaway to see these guys perform live as one of the headliners at this year's Upheaval Festival. Here's the latest from Papa Roach. It's their new one called Wake Up Calling.

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1: Smashing Pumpkins, 1979. Fun fact, Dennis Rodman was 18 years old in 1979. Dennis Rodman turned 65 years old yesterday. I about fell out of my chair when I learned that. Dennis Rodman is officially retirement age. We got new music now from Atreyu. Here is their new song. This one's called All For You.

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It's also a place you can go to the bathroom. 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

Gearing up for the lunch hour. Got your dum-dum of the day on the way. Plus, we have another chance of winning that flyaway. Actually, one of the three flyaways we have to give away for the Upheaval Festival. Another code word.

for the Upheaval Festival. Another code word coming up this afternoon at 2 o'clock. Or you can try your luck and enter for your chance to win a couple other ways right now at the Win Stuff page on our mobile app. Okay, let's keep it going.

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We are WBUF and WBUF HD1. 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
1: Don't stay away for too long because I got your dumb of the day coming your way here soon. And today's dumb literally vandalized a police station while standing outside the police station. It's a great story about the Plice Station. I guess we'll call it the Plice Station. That's coming up. First, it's Shinedown.

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1: Judas Priest living after midnight. All part of the lunch hour. Some fine dining music as your stuff in your face. As it is time now for your dum-dum of the day. Stupid dummies doing stupid stuff. And today's dum-dum goes to the guy who got arrested after allegedly stealing the O from the word police on the police department sign. He's just outside the police department and decided to rip off the O. Right outside the police headquarters. About 2 o'clock in the morning, and someone called the police about a guy damaging the front gate. So officers, they got out there in record time, and they confronted the guy that found the O from the police station sign shoved into his hoodie pocket. So just imagine risking jail time so you can giggle a little bit about the fact that the sign says Plice. It's the Plice station. It sounds less like law enforcement, more like a skin condition you need cream for. But officers asked him about the letter. He just claimed that he found it, because that's always the first thing that comes to mind when I'm trying to BS at a cop. I don't know what you're talking about, officer. Yeah, landing this guy the top spot as our dum-dum of the day with more of the lunch hour coming up. Don't go anywhere.
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1: It's the offspring and the kids aren't all right. It's the adults that you have to worry about because Americans wish they had an extra 2.4 hours a day to devote to having fun. But remember, fun is relative, especially when you're older. The top five things that pass for fun when you're an adult because being an adult sucks are color-coding your antidepressants, making weird sounds to watch the dog tilt its head a little bit, watching old people at the mall stumble on escalators. I love that one. Or pulling over to read historic markers. That's when you know you've reached official adult fun status. All right, let's keep it going now with the Mighty Metallica. It's Master of Puppets.

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Devil's Lettuce Studios. 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
1: 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I got your facts of the day coming up. 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
1: Kill Switch Engage, and I believe it is time now for your facts of the day. Time to feed your brain some random knowledge that you're going to immediately repeat to somebody later like you discovered it yourself, and I'd appreciate if you gave me some credit, okay? Like that guy on the radio taught me about this. Did you know the first known use of OMG dates back to a letter written by Winston Churchill in 1917? I thought that was pretty wild. I wonder when they came out with LOL. I wonder when LOL first showed up. Costco sells about 124 million hot dogs every year. At this point, the hot dog combo might actually be a

0: like a branch of the government or something. Big Bird was originally supposed to go into space on the Challenger mission. I guess the costume was too large to fit safely on board the Challenger, so they didn't let Big Bird go, which is the weirdest thank goodness story ever. Otis Redding wrote and recorded R-E-S-P-E-C-T before Aretha Franklin turned it into the anthem. His version has got a very different energy than Aretha. Aretha was a little upset about something. And finally, Arabic, Mandarin, Cantonese, Japanese, and Korean are considered among the hardest languages for English speakers to learn. And meanwhile, some of us still panic spelling restaurant without using spell check. Well, there you go. Your facts of the day, feeding your brain. As I got Lit coming up, we got Black Sabbath on the way. Plus, we're less than an hour away from your next chance to win that flyaway to the Upheaval Festival. Don't go anywhere.
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1: Kyle's not here. 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
0: Harsh.
1: Hey, he knew not to drink. 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

92.9 WBUF. Screen Day on a Wednesday as we're counting down the days before the Pretty Reckless released their fifth studio album. They get the new album, Dear God, due out here on June 26th with new music off the upcoming new album from the Pretty Reckless. Here's the new song called When I Wake Up.

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0: All right. 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I got another code word that could score you that flyaway. 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
1: Get them horns up. All hail Dio. It's Holy Diver, as it is time now for some news that doesn't suck. I got the good news stories making the rounds today. And first up, we're heading to North Carolina State University, where they got the surprise of their lives during graduation when a commencement speaker announced he was paying off everyone's final year student loans.
2: Whoa!
1: I would probably be pretty excited by that, too. You imagine sitting there expecting, you know, another boring speech, follow your dreams and all that, blah, blah, blah. And instead, someone just says, hey, by the way,

0: have my checkbook. Let's go ahead and do this. Like, all your debt gone. It's the first time anyone's actually listened during a commencement speech. Next up, we got a dancer living with ALS. She returned to stage using technology that transforms thought into movement. I mean, it's 2026, right? Why not? She's able to control a digital avatar with her brain and then perform that way, which I thought was pretty cool. Honestly, that's the kind of futuristic stuff that we should be using technology for instead of making refrigerators that tweet. You know, finally, police officers in Connecticut helped save a suicidal man standing on a bridge by simply treating him like a human. The man said he wanted a hug. One of the officers said, "Hey, brother, come on in. I'm all about hugs." He did. They followed through. No tasers, no chaos. It's just compassion, I guess we'll call it. Not everything online has to make you lose faith in humanity is what I'm getting at here. So there you go. Some news that doesn't suck. So I got Linkin Park coming up. Pearl Jam on the way, plus Guns N' Roses, and more details, and I can win $500. Don't go anywhere.
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Studios, Devil's Lettuce, Senvely Good Greens, and Wes Seneca. 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

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How you doing? I'm Pat McMahon, and I need two things from the Buffalo Sabres tonight. One of them from a very specific player. 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

Here's what I need from the Sabres tonight. 92.9 WBUF, Buffalo's Real Rock. I'm Pat McMahon. Two things. One, a win, obviously. Duh. Two, I need Alex Tuch to show up tonight. Alex has been invisible for most of this series. Alex Tuch literally has 0 points in the entire series, and that's just unacceptable. We need more from number 89. And if the Sabres are going to win this series, if the Sabres are going to win a Stanley Cup, they need Alex Tuch to get going. It's just incredibly important. And I can't think of a better night for him to get going than tonight. So, Alex, get it done, bud. 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I'm feeling good. I'm feeling confident, believe it or not. They locked him down last game. Let's do it again. Sabres in 6. More about them at WBUF.com. Got some Bush for you in 6 minutes. 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
6: 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Your black is beautiful. 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And reaffirming that every day is our method of making sure her chin never drops. My dad wasn't around, and I remember riding a bike and falling off and cutting myself, and me never just wanting to get back on it. People ask,

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ESPN cannot pronounce Ukpekalukinen. They just can't say it, and it's embarrassing. But kids can say it, and they showed ESPN and the Sabres showed ESPN how to say Ukpekalukinen. 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

from the Devil's Lettuce Studios. Devil's Lettuce, Senvely Good Greens in West Seneca. We are WBUF and WBUF HD1, Buffalo, a Town Square Media station. 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

You know, here at 92.9 WBUF and myself, Pat McMahon, we like to ask the hard-hitting questions to get behind the deeper stories. Like, is it legal to fire a cannon in Western New York? Is it? And why am I asking that question? I will tell you why. There's a very specific reason. Coming up in 8 minutes on 92.9 WBUF. 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
0: 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You will know them all when you check out the playlist of everything that rocks on our rockin' app. Download it today. And don't be a rockin' moron. 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
1: 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I'm Pat McMahon. That's a question after the town of Allegheny put out a request to its residents.

0: residents. That said, and I quote, officials would like to remind residents that the discharge of cannons and similar explosive devices is not permitted within the town. Now, this happened the same night the Sabres beat the Canadiens, and as Ryan Talbot tweeted, God forbid a Sabres fan try to celebrate that Game 4 win over the Canadiens. A cannon. But is it legal to do that? Well, cannons would fall under black powder weapons, and there are certain rules and regulations you need to follow before you set off a black powder weapon, but it's not necessarily illegal to light off a cannon. Shooting at your neighbors, though, illegal. Can't do that. Also could, you know, go against town regulations when it comes to noise ordinances and such. So, you know, next time you want to fire off a cannon in Allegheny, make sure you do it, you know, within the regulations. More about this at WBUF.com and on our 92.9 WBUF app. Firing off cannons down in Allegheny. I love it. Got Foo Fighters for you in 6 minutes. Right now, let's check your ride home.
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2: Good afternoon. A gloomy Thursday drive home and a couple issues to watch for. There's an accident on the 90 westbound past the 290 right in the Cleveland Drive area as you're heading towards the 33. The left lane is blocked. Police are on the scene. Traffic on the 90 west is backed up to right around Transit Road, and the 290 east is slow from Millersport Highway to the 90 split. Also on the mainline thruway eastbound, watch for an accident past exit 58 in Brandt. The right lane is blocked there. Traffic slowly gets by on the left-hand side. Watch for delays on the 190 north, making your way out of downtown, heading towards the Peace Bridge, and congestion already on the outbound 33 heading to the thruway. I'm Keith Kelly with your Buffalo area traffic.
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prices, of course, if you haven't noticed, are terrible and just getting worse by the day. And the Erie County Legislature has rejected a proposal that would have capped the county's gas tax to the first $2 of every gallon rather than all of it. In other words, it could have saved us some money on gas. Now, the reason for that is budget. They make a lot of money off that gas tax, and quite frankly, the county needs it if we want to have all of the lavish things that we have here in Erie County. I think what grinds my gears is just the government in general is not doing more to make this better. Because this doesn't just hurt you and me. This hurts businesses badly, the price of gas. Especially small businesses who only have so much budget and bandwidth to take on the increase in gas cost. I just wish they could find a way to make this better and make it better fast. But I don't think that's going to happen. But I hope I'm wrong, and that's what grinds my gears. Tell me what grinds your gears anytime. 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And at Hamburg Honda's bike night, you can see bikes of all makes, all models, and great people. 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And if you stop by, tell them Pat McMahon sent you. 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

0: Watch for the right lane blocked by an accident there. Traffic will slow once you get past exit 58. 190 northbound is looking at some heavier volume delays out of downtown. And then we're also seeing congestion on the outbound 33 heading to the thruway and some slowdowns on the 190 south near Ontario Street. Looks like a couple vehicles are off on the right-hand shoulder. I'm Keith Kelly with your Buffalo area traffic.
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I recently went back to my alma mater, Fredonia State, and had a great damn time. It reminded me of those college days and those good times. And, you know, there's a part of you that just wants to relive that. And that's what this song is kind of about here. 3 Days Grace, Don't Want to Go Home Tonight on your home for New Rock in Buffalo, 92.9 WBUF.

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0: Did you see that red light in the sky in the South Towns? 92.9 WBUF, Buffalo's Real Rock. I'm Pat McMahon. There was this giant red light. Someone took a picture of it, put it on the Buffalo subreddit that was in the South Towns, not far from the stadium. So it's probably coming from the stadium, but I enjoyed the wrong answers that people left on the Buffalo subreddit. Like, for example, one person said the red light in the sky was the Pagula signal. He needs more money. Another person said the aliens are starting their invasion. Kind of looks like an alien invasion, to be honest with you. Another person said it's the upside down. Did you see that red light in the South Towns? Do you see that red light in the sky in the South Towns yesterday? Do you know what it is? Text in on our 92.9 WBUF app. Let me know. If you have a picture, too, you can send it on our app as well. I think it was the stadium, probably. Testing stuff out. Got Rage Against the Machine, Led Zeppelin, Papa Roach in 6 minutes. Right now, let's check your ride home.
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2: Traveling on the 190 southbound, a slow go through the Tonawandas and Black Rock area. There's a broken down vehicle past the Ontario Street exit as you're heading towards the Skajakuta. Tow truck is on the scene. Right lane is blocked. Traffic is backed up to Sheridan Drive at this point, and it's quite a slow go there on the 190 south. As you travel the 290 east, that's also quite backed up from Sheridan Harlem Mall to Main Street and the 90 split. Mainline Thruway is still seeing some heavier congestion through Cheektowaga in both directions. And then we also have the right lane of the 90 eastbound blocked off, and this is past exit 58 as you're making your way through the Brant and Silver Creek area. An earlier accident still in place there with police and emergency on the scene. I'm Keith Kelly with your Buffalo area traffic.
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1: Sabres Canadiens tonight from Key Bank Center. Game 5. Series tied at 2. Connor Timmins missed the morning skate. Some people were concerned, but Lindy Ruff says it was just maintenance. He'll play tonight. Timmins has played very well, especially when it comes to blocking shots. Ukko-Pekka Luukkonen is expected to make his second straight start in net. Expect the same lineup as Game 4 for the Sabres overall. Sabres and Canadiens tonight, 7 o'clock faceoff from KeyBank Center.

0: Bills news schedule leaks all over the place, including the Bills' week one opponent will be at Houston, allegedly, for a 1 o'clock kickoff. Bills will host the Chiefs on Thanksgiving night, 8:20. 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
1: 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From the Just Call Jed Traffic Center, here's another 92.9 WBUF traffic update.
2: 190 southbound through the Tonawandas and into Black Rock. Watch for a broken down vehicle past Ontario Street as you're heading towards the Skajakwita. The right lane is blocked. Police and a tow truck are on the scene. Traffic gets by on the left-hand side. You're backed up to right around Sheridan, Kenmore. About a two-mile delay there on the 190 south. 190 northbound, that is also filling in once again through the downtown corridor from Church Street up towards Niagara and the Peace Bridge. Still have some heavier delays on the 290 east from Sheridan, Harlem to the Blue Water Tower. Once you get onto the mainline freeway through Cheektowaga, you're slower between the 290, 33, and Walden. And then also on the 90 east past exit 58 in Silver Creek, the right lane is blocked because of an accident. I'm Keith Kelly with your Buffalo area traffic.
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Shower thoughts, three things for you to think about, get wrinkly over, coming up in 6 minutes.

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1: If I wasn't so lazy, I'd punch you in the stomach.
0: Oh, yeah. 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
1: You know what really grinds my gears? The gas tax. And no, not the gas coming out your backside, the tax on gasoline here in Western New York. Gas prices, of course, if you haven't noticed, are terrible and just getting worse by the day. And the Erie County Legislature has rejected a proposal that would have capped the county's gas tax to the first $2 of every gallon rather than all of it. In other words, it could have saved us some money on gas. Now, the reason for that is budget. They make a lot of money off that gas tax, and quite frankly, the county needs it if we want to have all of the lavish things that we have here in Erie County. I think what grinds my gears is just the government in general is not doing more to make this better. Because this doesn't just hurt you and me. This hurts businesses badly, the price of gas. Especially small businesses who only have so much budget and bandwidth to take on the increase in gas cost. I just wish they could find a way to make this better and make it better fast. But I don't think that's going to happen. But I hope I'm wrong, and that's what grinds my gears. Tell me what grinds your gears anytime. 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And if you stop by, tell them Pat McMahon sent you. 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
3: Coming up tonight, man, I will get you a new code word for that trip to the Upheaval Festival where you are going to see Papa Roach, Gojira, Poppy, Magnolia Park, Autumn Kings, Ginger, Bill Murray, Story of the Year, and so many others, man. I'm going to get you that code word here in just about an hour. And before that, coming up here in just a little bit, man, we're hanging out with a guy who took the stage at the Upheaval Festival last year, Sam Carter, the frontman of The Architects. We are diving deep into everything going on with him coming up very soon. They're touring the U.S. Maybe they're working on new music. I don't know, man, but we're going to get into all of it with him coming up very soon. So let's get going. And what better way to get going than going to Mighty Metallica? Loudwire Nights is on.

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